faith, our colors will fade eventually. So if our time is running out, day after day, we'll make the mundane a masterpiece.

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1: So I was sitting there in the bar and this guy came up to me and he said, "My life stinks." And I saw his gold credit card and I saw the way that he was looking at people across the room, and I looked at his face, and you know, quite a good looking face. 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